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The Emerson String Quartet playing the Opus 18 Quartet No. 2 by Ludwig van Beethoven on member-supported KBOK, KBAQ, Phoenix, and HD. 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This music comes from Alexander Borodin's opera Prince Igor. We'll hear the Gothenburg Symphony Chorus and Orchestra, Nema Yervi conducting, and the Polovtsian Dances.

the Gothenburg Symphony Orchestra and Chorus, which included bass Torni Sporsen and Nema Järvi conducting the Polovtsian dances from Alexander Borodin's opera Prince Igor on 89.5 KBOK. Well, last month, the neighbors on one side of me went to Germany and Italy, so I was cat-sitting for them for a couple weeks. Then last week, the neighbors on the other side went to Germany, Belgium, France, and England, so I've been cat-sitting their cats for the past 10 days. So I've definitely had a little FOMO, as they say, a little wanderlust, and living vicariously through all the great photos they've been texting me. The closest I'm going to get to any overseas traveling right now is through this music by Telemann. He wrote a suite where each movement represents the musical style of a different country in Europe that he called The Nations.

0: That's a suite in G major by Georg Philipp Telemann, where each movement represents a musical style of a different country in Europe. He called that the Nations. Simon Standage conducted Collegium Musicum 90 on Classical K-Bach. 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

Gustav Holst wrote that music in 1923, but it was influenced by music from a couple hundred years earlier by Bach. Holst called that a fugal concerto. We heard the St. Paul Chamber Orchestra, led by Christopher Hogwood, with Julia Bogorad playing flute and Catherine Greenbank playing oboe on K-Bach. 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This is a concerto for violin and piano coming from Mozart. The violinist is Midori, the pianist is Christoph Eschenbach, and he is playing double duty as conductor to lead the North German Radio Symphony Orchestra. It's Mozart for your Sunday with 89.5 KBOC.

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pianist Christoph Eschenbach, who was also conducting the North German Radio Symphony Orchestra with Midori as the violinist, in that concerto for violin and piano in D major by Wolfgang Amadeus Mozart on 89.5 Classical K-Bach. Thank you for stopping in and making K-Bach a part of your Sunday soundtrack. I'm Amy Bishop. How well do you know the Grand Canyon State? Well, K-Bach's A to Z quiz will test your knowledge of all things Arizona. You can give it a try at play.kbach.org. This is member-supported K-Bach, KBAQ, Phoenix, and HD, a service of Arizona State University and Rio Salado College. Well, you just heard music by Mozart. Now here is music that was written more than 100 years after Mozart was alive, but it was meant to be in the style somewhat of Mozart, sort of like a 20th century reimagining of Mozart's music and Haydn's music from what's known as the classical era. Prokofiev wrote this symphony number 1 in 1917 and titled it his Classical Symphony. Here's Gian Andrea Noseda as conductor of the London Symphony Orchestra on Classical K-Bach.

the London Symphony Orchestra with Sergei Prokofiev's Symphony No. 1, the Classical Symphony. It's conducted by John Andrea Noseda on 89.5 Classical KBOK. 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And tomorrow morning, you can ease your way into the work week and the new work day with Morning Classics and Matt Rogers. He pours your first cup of classical at 5, then he has the Dawn Chorus at 6, and Breakfast Baroque at 7. Morning Classics beginning at 5 here on 89.5, also at kbok.org, and on your smart speaker when you say play KBOK. The 18th century English composer and organist Charles Aveson wrote a set of concertos that were based on the keyboard pieces of composer Domenico Scarlatti. This is one of them, Concerto in C Major, played by the members of Café Zimmermann.

0: The members of Cafe Zimmerman playing that Concerto No. 9 in C major by Charles Aveson, which was based on music on a keyboard pieces by Domenico Scarlatti on Classical 89.5 K-Pop. A symphony coming from another English composer is coming up in just a few minutes, and a traditional Irish tune is on the way in a moment. 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

traditional Irish tune there. Some know it as Londonderry Air. Other people know it as Danny Boy. That was the Zurich Chamber Orchestra. Daniel Hope playing violin and Marie-Pierre Langlamé playing harp on classical K-Bach. This next composer was active during the later part of the 18th century into the first part of the 19th century, really kind of a Renaissance man. He was a writer, he was a lawyer, he was an English gentleman, and he knew a lot about a lot. He wrote books on astronomy, philosophy, religion, geometry, and he was also a pretty busy and active composer. His name was John Marsh. This is his 8th symphony, and it's the London Mozart Players, led by Matthias Bommert.

The Symphony No. 8 in G Major, coming from English composer John Marsh. That was Matthias Baumert leading the London Mozart Players on KPOC. I'm Amy Bishop, and I know this is the time of year when a lot of people like to catch up on reading, or at least intend to catch up on reading, whether it's on an airplane flight to a vacation, maybe by the beach somewhere with a good book, or even by the pool. Well, if you know someone who also loves to read but has trouble seeing the print or holding the magazine, Sun Sounds broadcasts the reading of over 200 publications, newspapers, magazines, and books free of charge. Find out more at sunsounds.org. The Swedish composer Hugo Alfvén wrote this piece in 1903, and then more than 50 years later, it became a hit in contemporary music when guitarist Chet Atkins recorded a version of this Swedish Rhapsody No. 1, A Midsummer Vigil. The Minnesota Orchestra is playing it, Eiji Oway's conducting, music by Hugo Alfvén on KBOC.

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The Minnesota Orchestra with Eiji Owe conducting the Swedish Rhapsody No. 1 titled A Midsummer Vigil. That was written by Swedish composer Hugo Alfvén on member-supported 89.5 KBOK, KBAQ, Phoenix, and HD, a service of Arizona State University and the Maricopa Community Colleges. And I have a Bach Brandenburg Concerto coming up in about 10 minutes. First, a ballade, or ballad, by the poet of the piano, Frédéric Chopin.

0: That's pianist Dror Biron playing the Polish Ballade, or the Ballade No. 1 by Frédéric Chopin on Classical K-Pop. 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

The Chamber Music Society of Lincoln Center with the Brandenburg Concerto No. 3 by Johann Sebastian Bach on Classical KBOK. We're about 11 minutes away from hearing the most famous trumpet concerto ever written, at least in my opinion. I think a lot of people would agree with me as well. First, it's music from English composer Edward Elgar that was a present to his wife for their third wedding anniversary. Edward Elgar wrote this about 8 years before his famous Enigma variations, when he was still somewhat low profile. He wasn't a complete unknown, but he wasn't Sir Edward Elgar yet. But since then, this piece has become one of his best-known works. It's a serenade for strings in E minor, and we'll hear it performed by the London Concertante.

Edward Elgar's Serenade for Strings in E minor, performed by the London Concertante on 89.5 Classical K-Pop. I'm Amy Bishop. It's always a joy spending time with you enjoying music on the weekends. And there's much more still to come this evening, including Beethoven's Piano Sonata No. 2, also Johann Strauss II's Overture from The Gypsy Baron, and the beautiful Sicilienne from Gabriel Fauré's Pelléas and Mélisande. But to get us into 8 o'clock is a trumpet concerto that I personally think is the most famous trumpet concerto ever written. I know there are a handful of candidates, but the E-flat major concerto by Haydn, I'd say, is at the top of that pyramid. Rolf Smedvig is our trumpeter in this case, with the Scottish Chamber Orchestra, Yahya Ling conducting. Haydn's trumpet concerto in E-flat major on Classical K-Pop. Have a great week.

The Trumpet Concerto in E-flat by Joseph Haydn on 89.5 Classical K-Bach with Yaqia Ling conducting the Scottish Chamber Orchestra. The trumpeter was Rolf Smetvig. Good evening, I'm Greg Kostraba. I'm filling in for Viviana tonight. It's great to have you along on member-supported 89.5 K-Bach. 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Right now, the overture to The Faithful Shepherd, or Il Pastor Fido, by George Frederick Handel, the English Concert on Classical 89.5.

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0: A six-movement overture for George Frederick Handel's The Faithful Shepherd, or Il Pastor Fido. We heard the English concert conducted by Trevor Pinnock. On the way next, the beautiful Sicilienne from Gabriel Fauré. 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

Oh, such lovely music by Gabriel Fauré. That was the Sicilian. He could write such beautiful gems like that. We're the Orpheus Chamber Orchestra. Good evening, I'm Greg Kostraba, filling in for Viviana on this Sunday night. Thank you for tuning in and joining us. Music of the Waltz King is coming up next. 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Right now, from the 2019 New Year's Day concert in Vienna, Christian Telemann conducted the concert that year. This is the Gypsy Baron Overture by Johann Strauss Jr. on 89.5 Classical KBOK.

from the 2019 New Year's Day concert in Vienna that you might have heard right here on KBOK. That was the overture to The Gypsy Baron by Johann Strauss Jr., the Vienna Philharmonic Orchestra, conducted by Christian Thielemann. An early piano sonata by Beethoven is next here on 89.5. The Phoenix Chamber Music Society's 2026-2027 season includes 8 regular season concerts, the Composer's Choice Program, and the 18th Chamber Music Festival in April. I chatted with Janet Green, the Executive Director of the Phoenix Chamber Music Society, about the season, and that conversation is the latest episode of Heart of the Arts. 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Pianist David Korovar, who teaches at the University of Colorado in Boulder, has a box set of all the Beethoven piano sonatas. He released it back in January. And from that release, this is Beethoven's Piano Sonata No. 2. Pianist David Korovar on KBOK.

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Ludwig van Beethoven's 32 piano sonatas are still a cornerstone of the repertoire for pianists. That was the piano sonata number 2, played by David Korovar. It's from a release that came out earlier this year on the Prospero Records label, containing all of Beethoven's 32 sonatas. On the way next, we've got Spanish-inspired music by a French composer who crossed into the country only once, staying for just a few hours to attend a bullfight. This is member-supported 89.5 Classical KBOC, KBAQ Phoenix and HD, a service of the Maricopa Community Colleges and Arizona State University. I'm Greg Kostrava filling in for Viviana this evening. Thank you so much for tuning in. Right now, Iberia from the Image for Orchestra by Claude Debussy, the Cleveland Orchestra on 89.5 KBOC.

0: In the words of Spanish composer Manuel de Falla, Claude Debussy evoked Spain with intensely expressive and richly nuanced music, rather than by just using Spanish folk tunes for some local color. That was Iberica by Claude Debussy, Pierre Boulez conducting the Cleveland Orchestra. Violinist Amandine Beyer and friends bring us a violin concerto by Antonio Vivaldi next here on 89.5 KBOK. 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

Violin Concerto in B Minor by Antonio Vivaldi, Gli Inconnuti, or The Unknown Ones. We're joined by violinist Amandine Beyer. On the way next, here on 89.5 KBOC, a symphony by the London Bach. Greg Kostraba filling in for Viviana tonight. Thank you so much for tuning in on this Sunday evening. Even now, it's too hot to clean out the entire garage, but you can get a head start by donating that unused vehicle to KBOC. 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You can learn more at cars.kbach.org. There were so many talented musical sons of Johann Sebastian Bach that we often refer to them by the city in which they were residing. Johann Christian Bach was in London, so he's known as the London Bach, and here's one of his symphonies. The Hanover Band performs it on Classical 89.5.

Symphony in B flat by Johann Christian Bach here on 89.5 KBOC. The Hanover Band was conducted by Anthony Halstead. Music by one of the great chemists of all time is next here on 89.5. KBOC's First Take is your first take on the latest classical recordings. The Milan Conservatory's clarinet professor Luigi Magistrelli has a new album of trios for an instrumental combination created by Mozart, viola, clarinet, and piano. KBOC's Michael Keelan chatted with Magistrelli on First Take. 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Music now by Alexander Borodin, who, yes, was a very fine chemist. Some of the principles he invented or figured out are still used to this day. He was also a very fine composer, as we'll hear in this string quartet number 2. We'll hear the Lark Quartet on 89.5 KBOC.

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The String Quartet Number 2 by Alexander Borodin, played there by the Lark Quartet here on 89.5 Classical K-Bach. Music by an early 19th century composer who helped define a new role for the classical guitar is coming up next. Good evening, I'm Greg Kustraba. Thanks for tuning in on this Sunday. I'm filling in for Viviana and so glad you're here sharing this music with me. This is member-supported 89.5 K-Bach, KBAQ Phoenix in HD, a service of Arizona State University and Rio Salado College. Mauro Giuliani was fed up with the Italian public's fawning of opera to the neglect of his instrument, the guitar. So he moved to Vienna, where he became a musical celebrity, circulating in the highest social circles, collaborating with the finest performers, and spending time with Beethoven and Rossini, among others. Here's the Guitar Concerto No. 2 by Mauro Giuliani. We'll hear guitarist Pepe Romero with the Academy of St. Martin in the Fields on Classical K-Bach.

0: Music by a very talented guitarist and composer who also played the cello, by the way, in the premiere of Beethoven's Seventh Symphony. That was the Guitar Concerto No. 2 by Mauro Giuliani. We heard the Academy of St. Martin in the Fields led by Sir Neville Mariner. The guitarist was Pepe Romero. A little gem by a little-known composer, Harriet Ware, is coming up next. Stay tuned for The White Moth here on 89.5 KBOC. 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

What a delightful little gem by Harriet Ware called The White Moth. We heard pianist Joanna Goldstein on 89.5. On the way next, trumpeter Wynton Marsalis and the English Chamber Orchestra bring us The King's March by Jeremiah Clarke. 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

Trumpeter Wynton Marsalis with A King's March by Jeremiah Clarke here on 89.5 KBOC. Anthony Newman conducted the English Chamber Orchestra. We've got music by a productive, crusading 19th century French composer coming up next. The Phoenix Chamber Music Society's 2026-2027 season includes 8 regular season concerts, the Composer's Choice Program, and the 18th Chamber Music Festival in April. I chatted with Janet Green, the executive director of the Phoenix Chamber Music Society, about the season, and that conversation is the latest episode of Heart of the Arts. 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Camille Saint-Saëns was determined to resuscitate what he saw as the true spirit of French music, which he viewed as having become rather stagnant under the heavy influence of Richard Wagner. Here's Saint-Saëns' Cello Concerto No. 1, which has gone on to be a perennial favorite. Cellist Peter Vispove joins the German Chamber Philharmonic of Bremen on 89.5 KBOC.

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Camille says Saws tried to break away from the influence of Richard Wagner, but he was still called a prophet of Wagner by those in very conservative French musical circles when he wrote that cello concerto number 1 at the age of 37. We heard cellist Peter Vispove with Daniel Seppek conducting the German Chamber Philharmonic of Bremen. Music of George Frideric Handel is coming up next here on 89.5. This is member-supported KBOC, KBAQ Phoenix and HD, a service of Arizona State University and the Maricopa Community Colleges. Good evening, I'm Greg Kostraba filling in tonight for Viviana. It's great to have you along for this wonderful classical music. Right now, George Frideric Handel's third suite of water music at its premiere July 17, 1717, along the River Thames in London. Here are the chamber soloists of Washington on KBOC.

0: the third suite of George Frederick Handel's Water Music on Classical 89.5 KBOG, Edward Carroll conducting the Chamber Soloists of Washington. A wonderful duo by Aaron Copland is coming up next here on 89.5.
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0: 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William Kincaid was the longtime flutist of the Philadelphia Orchestra, and when he retired, Aaron Copland paid tribute by writing him a duo for flute and piano. Here's an arrangement of that duo for violin and piano with violinist Gregory Fulkerson and pianist Alan Feinberg on 89.5 Classical KBOK.

The Duo by Aaron Copland here on 89.5 Classical K-Bach with violinist Gregory Fulkerson and pianist Alan Feinberg. Music by perhaps the best-known musical son of J.S. Bach is on the way next. K-Bach is your connection to the vibrant arts scene here in the Valley. We've had some of the area's finest classical musicians in the K-Bach Performance Studio for Music and Conversation. Folks like the Salt River Five, the Driftwood Quintet, and musicians from the Downtown Chamber Series. You can listen on demand and sign up for the podcast so you never miss a note of future visits. Got a couple of visits already planned for the fall. It's at performance.kbach.org. Right now, the Orchestral Symphony No. 2 by Carl Philipp Emanuel Bach, the English Concert on 89.5 KBach.

Andrew Mansi conducting the English Concert in the Orchestral Symphony No. 2 by Carl Philipp Emanuel Bach on 89.5 Classical K-Bach. Greg Kostraba, I've been filling in for Viviana this evening. It's been great sharing this classical music with you. Tyler Klein is along in just a few minutes to carry you all the way through the overnight hours. Matt Rogers brings you your first cup of classical at 5 o'clock tomorrow morning. I'll be back tomorrow afternoon at 2, and hope you can tune in then. If you know someone who loves to read but is having trouble seeing the print or holding the magazine, SunSounds broadcasts the reading of over 200 publications, newspapers, magazines, and books free of charge. You can find out more at sunsounds.org. I'll leave you with the Romanian folk dances by Béla Bartók. Here's the Chicago Symphony Orchestra on K-Bach.

Béla Bartók's Romanian Folk Dances, with Sir George Schulte conducting the Chicago Symphony Orchestra in that performance. On member-supported KBOC, KBAQ Phoenix, and HD, a service of Arizona State's University and Rio Salado College. I'm Tyler Klein, glad to be joining you in these overnight hours with music ahead in about 10 minutes by Richard Strauss with his Oboe Concerto, as well as the Spring Sonata by Beethoven in a little over 30 minutes. 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

in a Turno for Strings in B Major by Antonín Dvořák. Andrei Previn conducted the Los Angeles Philharmonic on 89.5 KBOX, streaming at kbox.org. Music now by Richard Strauss, which he composed after the suggestion or just a question from a United States soldier in World War II, asking him, why haven't you written an oboe concerto? It is the Oboe Concerto by Richard Strauss, with oboist John Anderson joining the Philharmonia Orchestra, conducted by Simon Wright.

Richard Strauss's Oboe Concerto in D Major with Oboist John Anderson joined by the Philharmonia Orchestra, conducted by Simon Wright. 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Here's music by Beethoven with his Violin Sonata No. 5, best known as his Spring Sonata. Violinist Anne-Sophie Munter is joined here by pianist Lambert Orkus.

The Spring Sonata by Beethoven is Violin Sonata No. 5 in F major, with violinist Anne-Sophie Mutter joined by pianist Lambert Orcus. This is member-supported KBOC at KBAQ Phoenix and HD, a service of Rio Salado College and Arizona State University, also on the web at kbok.org. I'm Tyler Klein. Hope you're doing well tonight, and I'm glad to be sharing the music with you right now. I've got Serenata Notturna by Mozart in about 20 minutes, as well as music by Johann Sebastian Bach with his Orchestral Suite No. 1 in about 35 minutes. Here's the Malmö Symphony Orchestra of Sweden, conducted by Bjarte Ingeset, performing the Holberg Suite by Edvard Grieg.

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Edvard Grieg's Holberg Suite, his Opus 40. Bjarte Ingesett conducted the Malmö Symphony Orchestra of Sweden in that performance on 89.5 KBOC. Here's Gidon Kremer conducting Kremerata Baltica in the music of Mozart with the Serenata Notturna in D major.

The Serenata Notturna in D Major by Mozart, Gidon Kremer, conducted Cremerata Baltica in that performance. You're tuned to 89.5 KBOX, streaming at kbox.org. Here's the music of Johann Sebastian Bach with his orchestral suite at number 1 in C Major. Richard Egarr conducts the Academy of Ancient Music.

The Orchestral Suite No. 1 in C Major by Johann Sebastian Bach, the Academy of Ancient Music, conducted by Richard Agar in that performance. On Number Supported KBOC, KVAQ Phoenix and HD, a service of Arizona State University and Rio Salado College. I'm Tyler Klein, the Midday Symphony by Haydn on the way in about 10 minutes, as well as music by Eric Korngold within the hour with his violin concerto in D Major. 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

Felix Mendelssohn's Fair Melusina Overture with the Virginia Symphony conducted by Joanne Folletta. Listening to 89.5 KBOC, music now by Joseph Haydn, one of his three symphonies depicting different parts of the day, of course, morning and evening, and this one with his Symphony No. 7, the Midday Symphony. Adam Fischer conducts the Austro-Hungarian Haydn Orchestra in this performance.

The Midday Symphony in C Major by Joseph Haydn, his Symphony No. 7. Adam Fischer conducted the Austro-Hungarian Haydn Orchestra on 89.5 KBOK. Coming up in just about 24 minutes, music by Robert Schumann with his Scenes from Childhood, as well as a Symphony in C Major by Christian Kannebeek, coming up in a little over 40 minutes. Here is music by Eric Korngold with his Violin Concerto in D Major, featuring violinist Heyun Park and the Bavarian Radio Symphony Orchestra, conducted by Lawrence Renee.

The Violin Concerto in D Major by Eric Korngold, featuring violinist Hengyun Park and the Bavarian Radio Symphony Orchestra, conducted by Lawrence Renee, on member-supported KBOC, KBAQ Phoenix, and HD, a service of the Maricopa Community Colleges and Arizona State University. I'm Tyler Klein. Music ahead in about 17 minutes by Christian Kennebeek with his Symphony No. 55. And in about 30 minutes, ballet music by Aaron Copeland with his Appalachian Spring. Here's pianist Isidore Kane Mason with the Scenes from Childhood by Robert Schumann.

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in Isatakana Mason with The Scenes from Childhood by Robert Schumann on 89.5 KBOK. Here's the Freiburg Baroque Orchestra with the Symphony No. 55 in C major by Christian Kannebeek.

Christian Cannabich Symphony No. 55 in C major. 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Here's Philip Mann conducting Ensemble Bravura in Aaron Copland's Appalachian Spring.

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Good morning to you. I'm Tyler Klein. Glad to be with you for just a little bit longer today at the start of this Monday. I've got a piano concerto by Johann Nepomuk Hummel in about 13 minutes, and later on, music by Jean-Joseph Moret with his first suite of symphonies, a very different kind of symphony than we know now. First, though, it's the Fantasy, Opus 124 by Camille Saint-Saëns, featuring the Glorian Duo.

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The Glorian duo performing Camille Saint-Saëns' Fantasy Opus 124 on 89.5 KBOK. Music now from Johann Nepomuk Hummel with his Piano Concerto No. 3 in B minor, performed here by pianist Haewon Cheng in the Budapest Chamber Orchestra conducted by Tamás Paul.

The Piano Concerto No. 3 in B Minor by Johann Nepomuk Hummel. Pianist Haewon Chang joined there by the Budapest Chamber Orchestra, conducted by Tamás Paul. Well, good morning, I'm Tyler Klein. Stick around for your first cup of classical at 5 o'clock with music by Enrique Granados. 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

Jean-Joseph Maret's first suite of symphonies featuring that famous rondo. That was the Payar Chamber Orchestra here on member-supported KBOK. This is KBAQ Phoenix in HD, a service of the Maricopa Community Colleges and Arizona State University. And welcome to Morning Classics on this Monday. Hope you had a good weekend and are looking forward to a good week ahead. Today's first cup of classical is in honor of the birthday of Enrique Granados, great Spanish composer known for his piano works such as the Goyescas Suite. He also created a piano school in Barcelona, which has produced a long list of talented pianists, including Alicia de la Rocha. We're going to hear three Spanish dances by Enrique Granados, and these have been arranged by Julian Bream, who is also playing the guitar in this recording.

89.5 Classical K-Rock in your first cup of classical on this Monday morning in honor of the birthday of Enrique Granados. Three Spanish dances arranged by Julian Bream, who is also performing on your first cup of classical here this morning on K-Rock. Great to have you along for Morning Classics. I'm Matt Rogers. Sit back and enjoy a terrific playlist to get you going this morning. This is the Concerto Grosso No. 5 by Arcangelo Corelli, played by Cantilena, with Adrian Shepherd conducting.

classical music every time you tune in to 89.5 and kbach.org. The Concerto Grosso No. 5 by Corelli, played there by Cantilena, and that was Adrian Shepherd conducting. This week on Arizona Encore, which is our show that showcases performances recorded right here in Arizona, Robert Moody will lead the Arizona Music Fest Festival Orchestra in a Western-themed program. You'll hear Rossini's Overture to William Tell, John Williams' Overture to the Cowboys, Dmitri Tiomkin's Gunfight at the OK Corral, and Ferdy Groffé's Sunrise from the Grand Canyon Suite. Arizona Music Fest in the Wild West on Arizona Encore tomorrow evening, 7 o'clock here on KBOC.

The Pomp and Circumstance March No. 1 by Edward Elgar. That was the London Philharmonic Orchestra performing and Daniel Barenboim conducting. Good to have you here for Morning Classics on this Monday. I'm Matt Rogers. Music by a Finnish and Swedish composer for you now, Armas Järnefelt. This is a Bersos, or lullaby. Mats Zederfist playing the violin for the Swedish Radio Symphony Orchestra, Esa-Pekka Salonen conducting on 89.5 KBOK.

That's a Berceaus by Armas Järnefelt, the Swedish Radio Symphony Orchestra, Esa-Pekka Salonen conducting, and Mats Zederqvist playing the violin. Here at KBOK, we have a trivia quiz that will test your knowledge of Arizona with questions like, what alternative rock band got their start in Tempe? That's one of this week's questions, and you can try the A to Z quiz right now at play.kbok.org. Good to have you tuned in for Morning Classics. This is Mozart, his Violin Concerto No. 4, Anna-Sophie Mutter, and the London Philharmonic Orchestra performing.

89.5 Classical K-Bach and music by Mozart. Some earlier music from Mozart is Violin Concerto No. 4, Anna Sophie Mutter and the London Philharmonic Orchestra performing. Mozart is the composer we think was the first to compose for the instrumental combination of viola, clarinet, and piano. And that trio is featured on a new album with the Milan Conservatory's professor of clarinet, Luigi Magistrelli. His new album of trios includes the one by Mozart, also another by Schumann. K-Bach's Michael Keelan recently talked with Magistrelli about this new recording. It is the latest episode of First Take, which is your first take on the latest classical recordings. 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Time for your Dawn Chorus on this Monday morning. It is by Richard Wagner, the Bridal Chorus from Lohengrin.

The Bridal Chorus from Lohengrin by Richard Wagner, the Atlanta Symphony Orchestra and Chorus led by Robert Shaw. And that is your Dawn Chorus for this morning on 89.5 KBOC. 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Morning Classics continues with Francis Poulenc, French composer, his sextet for piano and winds, played here by the Athena Ensemble on Classical KBOC.

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Music by Francis Poulenc for your Monday morning, the Sextet for Piano and Winds played by the Athena Ensemble. 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And KBOX's Greg Kostraba recently talked with Janet Green. 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Off to the Baroque era now for music by Al Bononi, his Oboe Concerto, Opus 9, No. 11, Anthony Camden, and London Virtuosi performing.

Anthony Camden and London virtuosi John Georgiadis conducting the Oboe Concerto Opus 9 No. 11 by Tommaso Albinoni. And that is just a taste of what's coming up at 7 o'clock this morning when we enjoy Breakfast Baroque here on KBOC. Good morning, I'm Matt Rogers. 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Music by Mel Bonice for you. This is from a recent recording featuring short orchestral pieces by Bonice. The West German Radio Symphony Orchestra of Cologne performing a suite in the form of waltzes by Mel Bonice.

0: From a recent recording of music by Mel Bonis, short orchestral pieces played by the West German Radio Symphony Orchestra of Cologne, Joseph Bastien conducting a suite in the form of waltzes by Mel Bonis. It's Morning Classics on 89.5 KBOC. I'm Matt Rogers. We are winding down the month of July. Hard to believe August is right around the corner, and soon we will be crowning a new KBOC Cat of the Month. So if you haven't got your nomination in, make sure you nominate your furry feline friend soon. Our July honoree is an orange tabby cat named Rowdy. Rowdy first discovered KBOC while visiting his grandparents last year, and he has since insisted on keeping the music playing at home. Congratulations to Rowdy and his humans. You can see a picture of Rowdy on KBOC's Facebook page, and while you're there, nominate your cat to be KBOC's next Cat of the Month.
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Music by Carl Friedrich Abel for your Monday morning. The Symphony No. 13, played by La Stagione Frankfurt, and it was Michael Schneider conducting. 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This is music by Jacques Aubert. Aubert was a French composer and violinist from the Baroque period. We're going to hear his Suite No. 2 from the Concert of Symphonies, Collegium Musicum 90, performing, Simon Standage conducting, your Breakfast Baroque for this Monday morning.

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Your Breakfast Baroque for this morning from Jacques Aubert, his Concert of Symphonies, Suite No. 2, played by Collegium Musicum 90, Simon Standage conducting here on 89.5 KBOC. And good morning, I'm Matt Rogers. Hope your week is off to a good start. This week on Arizona Encore, showcasing performances recorded right here in Arizona, the Arizona Music Fest presents a Wild West program. You'll hear Rossini's Overture to William Tell, John Williams' Overture to the Cowboys, Dmitri Tiomkin's Gunfight at the OK Corral, and Ferdy Groffé's Sunrise from the Grand Canyon Suite. Robert Moody leads the Arizona Music Fest Festival Orchestra tomorrow evening, 7 o'clock, and again Saturday evening at 7 here on KBOC. 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The Sorcerer's Apprentice by Paul Dukas. 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

the RTE National Symphony Orchestra with The Sorcerer's Apprentice by Paul Dukas here on Morning Classics on 89.5 KBOC. And good to have you here this morning. This weekend on our film music series, Real Music, it's Scores from British Television. Yep, we're going to stay in this time, order some takeaway, and see what's on the telly. Scores from British television series like The Crown, Brideshead Revisited, Midsummer Murders, The Vicar of Dibley, Doctor Who, and of course, Downton Abbey. 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From Luigi Boccherini, Cello Concerto No. 9, this is Yo-Yo Ma and the Amsterdam Baroque Orchestra on KBOC.

0: Yo-Yo Ma and the Amsterdam Baroque Orchestra, Toon Koopman conducting Luigi Boccherini's Cello Concerto No. 9. You're on 89.5 KBOC. And this is Morning Classics. 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

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We have a trivia quiz here at KBOK to test your knowledge of all things Arizona, like what alternative rock band got their start in Tempe? 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Welcome to Morning Classics. I'm Matt Rogers, music by Robert Schumann for you. He originally considered this his second symphony, but he had only three movements, so it simply became his overture, scherzo, and finale. The Seattle Symphony performing, Gerard Schwartz conducting on 89.5 Classical KBOK.

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Gerard Schwartz conducting the Seattle Symphony and the Overture, Scherzo and Finale by Robert Schumann here on 89.5 Classical KBOK. I've got a really fun, colorful waltz for you by Aram Khachaturian coming up, and then music by a composer who wrote over 400 works for his instrument of choice. That's coming up on Morning Classics. Good morning. KBOK thanks Leadership Society members Ava Jensen and Ronald Woodworth. 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

Nemayervi conducting the Royal Scottish National Orchestra in the Waltz from Masquerade by Aram Khachaturian here on Morning Classics on 89.5 KBOC. Well, we're running out of days in July here, so if you haven't had a chance yet to nominate your cat to be KBOC's next Cat of the Month, make sure you do that today on KBOC's Facebook page. And a big congratulations to our July honoree, Rowdy, an orange tabby cat who first discovered KBOC last year while visiting his grandparents and who has since insisted on keeping the music playing at home as well. Congratulations to Rowdy and his humans. You can see a picture of Rowdy on KBOC's Facebook page. And while you're there, make sure you nominate your cat to be KBOC's next Cat of the Month. Up next on Morning Classics, music by Ferdinando Carulli, extremely prolific composer, wrote over 400 works for the guitar. The Guitar Concerto No. 1 by Carulli, played by Pepe Romero and the Academy of St. Martin in the Fields.

One of the 20th century's best guitarists performing there, Pepe Romero, with the Academy of St. Martin in the Fields, the Guitar Concerto No. 1 by Ferdinando Carulli. The Phoenix Chamber Music Society's next season includes 8 regular season concerts, the Composer's Choice Program, and the 18th Chamber Music Festival in April. KBOX Greg Kostraba talked with the executive director of the Phoenix Chamber Music Society, Janet Green. 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

the Indianapolis Baroque Orchestra performing the Sinfonia Melodica in C by Georg Philipp Telemann on 89.5 Classical KBOK. And we are off to England with Rayfon Williams here in just a moment. 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First comes the sunset, then comes the overture. Madama Butterfly, the Magic Flute, and more this summer in the Land of Enchantment. More information at santafeopera.org. 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Listen, have a wonderful, wonderful Monday, and join me again tomorrow morning at 5 o'clock for your first cup of classical. Linda Cassidy is coming up at 9 o'clock with your morning masterpiece. And to get you there, the English Folk Song Suite by Rayfon Williams. This is the Cleveland Symphonic Winds on KBOK.

89.5 Classical K-Bach. Very English, English folk song suite from Rayfon Williams, Frederick Fennell, and Cleveland Symphonic Winds. Good morning. Hope you had a wonderful weekend. Linda Cassidy back, ready to enjoy a few hours with you on this final Monday of the month of July. Now, if you hear a little buzz in the background, that is actually the air conditioning. My studio is so hot today, I just couldn't handle it. So please pardon that low hum. I'm hoping that it won't interfere with your listening pleasure. Coming up at 11 o'clock today for a cabin fever reliever, we are off to a place that up until about 1904, it was known as Longacre Square. I'll reveal more as we move on through the morning. Of course, a few choice selections from your top 100 list for lunch with K-Bach's Most Wanted Hour. And we'll start with our morning masterpiece, Felix Mendelssohn. And we all love to tell this story about how he was gifted a trip around Europe by his parents. Following his schooling, they wanted him to see a little bit of the world before he settled into his adult life. And indeed, his trip around Europe brought us, all of us, the world, so many wonderful works. And this is one of them. During a walking tour of Scotland, he came upon the ruins of Holyrood Castle, which is indeed the place of the life of Queen Mary, where she lived and where she loved. And this is the Scottish Symphony by Felix Mendelssohn for your morning masterpiece. We'll enjoy Philharmonia Orchestra led by Janos Zandor on 89.5 Classical K-Bach. 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Good morning.

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Our cabin fever reliever brought to us by one of our famous wunderkinds, Felix Mendelssohn, the Scottish Symphony. Symphony No. 3, that performance featuring Philharmonia Orchestra led by Janos Sándor. I'm Linda Cassidy. Coming up, another child prodigy who was noticed by King Louis XIV when she was just 5 years old and she came to perform for the royal court. We're going to hear music from Elizabeth Jacquet de la Guerre next. 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

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Most of her work was composed while she worked for the royal court, and we're talking about King Louis XIV. Elizabeth Jacquet de la Guerre, her trio sonata number 4, Eloise Galliard conducting Ensemble Amaryllis. I have music from Beethoven for your morning next. 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Stephen Gunzenhauser and Slovak Philharmonic with the Consecration of the House Overture by Beethoven on Classical K-Bach. Good morning.

Story goes, Mozart once pointed to a very young Beethoven and said, "Mark that young man, he's going places," or something along those lines. Beethoven's consecration of the house overture on KBOX, Stephen Gunzenhauser and the Slovak Philharmonic, will do indeed mark that composer, because we'll be hearing from him again during the noon hour, KBOX Most Wanted Hour, Monday through Friday, bringing you a few choice selections from a top 100 list created by you, created by listeners. 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

He was born with the name Philip Hazeltine and then discovered the occult and decided to change his name to Peter Warlock. That's his Capriel Suite on K-Bach. Ross Popel conducting the London Festival Orchestra. I'm Linda Cassidy, always glad to share time and great music with you. In fact, a favorite from Papa Bach coming up here momentarily. I want to make sure you visit us at kbach.org. Hopefully you've gotten hip to real music on Saturday nights with Matt Rogers. It's a real popular show. Well, even though it's Monday, looking ahead to this coming Saturday, you're going to love this. Scores from British television. Yep. Scores from The Crown, Midsummer Murders, The Vicar of Dibley, Doctor Who, and of course, Downton Abbey. 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

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Baroque music for you from Papa Bach, his keyboard concerto number 7 in G minor. 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And thanks.

The music of Leo Delibes this morning on 89.5 KBOC, the March in Procession of Bacchus from Sylvia, Richard Bonning, and the National Philharmonic Orchestra. We're just a symphony away from our cabin fever reliever today, taking us off to an area that is more bow tie shaped, really, than square. 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All right. Etienne Mayol's Symphony No. 1 in G Minor will take us up to 11. Jörg Roeter and the Rhenish Philharmonic on KBOC. Good morning.

89.5 Classical K-Bach. You just enjoyed music by Etienne Mayul, Symphony No. 1 in G minor. I'd like to see that name come back, Etienne. I think it's so lovely. Jörg Roeder and the Rhenish Philharmonic. I'm Linda Cassidy. Great to be sharing this Monday with you. Hope your weekend was lovely. Your cabin fever reliever today, a spot that I know few folks who love to, even though it is very warm there as well. I know a lot of folks who love to go to New York during the summertime, whether it's shopping or just to enjoy Broadway plays, whatever the reason, there's no doubt New York City is just one of our favorite cities here in the United States, and Times Square in particular, a very fascinating place. You know, there's all sorts of hidden art around Times Square. Oh, yeah. I mean, there's a sound installation that's been going since 2004. Is that correct? 2002, pardon me. It's a sound, low harmonic tone that's been happening from a pedestrian grate between 45th and 46th Streets since 02. You can look that up. We are headed off to Times Square today with Leonard Bernstein's Times Square 1944 from On the Town. Bernstein himself in the New York Philharmonic on 89.5 KBOC. 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

89.5 Classical K-Bach. Well, now there's a place I can say that I've been only once, and it was amazing. Leonard Bernstein, Times Square, 1944, from On the Town. That's our Cabin Fever reliever today. New York Philharmonic, led by Leonard Bernstein. Coming up next, we'll enjoy a performance by the group La Tempesta de Mare, really just members from Philadelphia Baroque Orchestra chamber players. We'll hear the Seattle Symphony, and we're working our way to K-Bach's Most Wanted Hour, and that's coming up at noon. 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Thank you. If your car's AC is on the fritz and you think maybe it's just ready to donate it, get rid of it for this summer, it's not going to make it on another road trip, we'd be happy to take it off your hands. 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

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From Leo Janáček, this is his Idol, performed by the Seattle Symphony, scored for string orchestra. Gerard Schwartz conducts on KBOG.

89.5 Classical K-Bach. You just enjoyed Leo Janáček's Idol, performed by the Seattle Symphony, led by Gerard Schwartz. I'm Linda Cassidy. Now, I don't know when you've visited our Facebook page, how recently you have visited. 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The music of Giovanni Paisiello here to take us up to K-Bach's Most Wanted Hour. We'll enjoy Paisiello's Piano Concerto No. 5, performed by Francesco Nicolosi on the piano, and the Campania Chamber Orchestra. Luigi Provano conducts on K-Bach.

music of Giovanni Paisiello on 89.5 Classical K-Bach, Piano Concerto No. 5 in D, Francesco Nicolosi on the piano with the Campania Chamber Orchestra led by Luigi Piovano. I hope you had a wonderful weekend. I'm Linda Cassidy. Always glad to join up again on Mondays after a refreshing weekend. I hope it was the same for you. Let's dive into a few of our listener favorites from your top 100 list. I have, how many do I have for you today? I have exactly three. And whew, I'll tell you, the one that closes is out always gives me goosebumps. Always, always, always, always. We'll start things off with a little Christmas in July. Number 28, Tchaikovsky's The Nutcracker. Here's the overture, performed by the London Symphony Orchestra. Antal Doradi conducts on 89.5 Classical K-Pop. 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

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A little Christmas in July from Tchaikovsky. You voted it number 28 on this year's Top 100. That was the Nutcracker Overture, Antal Doradi and the London Symphony Orchestra. Speaking of, I would take care of your tickets sooner rather than later to enjoy this year's Ballet Arizona's nationally acclaimed production of the Nutcracker. 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It is K-Bach's Most Wanted Hour. I'm Linda Cassidy. Your favorite from Beethoven that just snuck in this year, made it to number 96. 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All right. Bruno Weil and Tapa Music Baroque Orchestra with the symphony that made it to number 96. Yep, it's the one he was going to dedicate to Napoleon. It's Beethoven's Eroica Symphony, Symphony No. 3, on member-supported Classical K-Bach.

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If you are ever in Vienna, make sure to stop by the Musikverein, the music museum, housed there safely, is the dedication page from Beethoven's Symphony No. 3, which is what we just heard, the Eroica Symphony. It has the dedication page where he so violently decided to scratch out the original dedicatee, Napoleon Bonaparte, decided against it, scratched it out so violently he put a hole in the page. You can see that with your own two eyes at Musikverein. You voted that number 96 on this year's Top 100 list, and we just enjoyed a performance by Toppelmusik Baroque Orchestra led by Bruno Weil. We're going to wrap up today's Most Wanted Hour with a work that always gives me chills. I hope you enjoy it. It's coming up next. 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

89.5 Classical K-Bach. Number 33 on this year's Top 100 list, a work from composer Carl Jenkins, The Armed Man. We just heard the Mass for Peace, the Benedictus from A Mass for Peace. Carl Jenkins conducting the National Youth Choir of Great Britain and the London Philharmonic Orchestra. Again, that's number 33 on this year's Top 100. Just a beautiful piece of music. 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I'm Linda Cassidy. Let's keep our afternoon soundtrack going right now with music for you from William Corbett, thought at one point to be a spy for the crown in the late 17th, early 18th century. We're going to enjoy music by Corbett right now. This is the Suite in D by William Corbett, Parley of Instruments, led by Peter Holman on 89.5 Classical KBOC, KBAQ, Phoenix in HD. We also broadcast on translator K209DV Scottsdale at 89.7, and we're on the web at kbach.org.

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89.5 Classical K-Bach, your soundtrack this afternoon from William Corbett, his Suite in D. Parley of Instruments, featuring Mark Barnett and Michael Laird on the trumpets with Peter Holman conducting. A Wedding Gift from Camille Saint-Saëns, performed by Jean-Philippe Collard. 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I'm Linda Cassidy. 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A musical wedding gift. This is Camille Saint-Saëns' Caprice Valse, the Wedding Cake Caprice, it's sometimes known as. Jean-Philippe Collard on the piano with the Royal Philharmonic, led by André Previn on K-Bach.

89.5 Classical K-Bach with a wedding gift from Camille Saint-Saëns to a friend, the Wedding Cake Caprice, the Caprice Waltz, performed by Jean-Philippe Coulard and the Royal Philharmonic Orchestra, led by André Previn. 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Pauline Oosterreich on the oboe with Neue Sinfonietta Amsterdam, Jaap ter Linden conducts, Johann Christian Bach's Oboe Concerto in F on K-Bach.

0: 89.5 Classical K-Bach from Johann Christian Bach. Oboe Concerto in F, Pauline Oosterenreek with Neue Sinfonietta, Amsterdam, Jaap ter Linden conducted. I'm going to leave you with some music from Franz Liszt next. I'm Linda Cassidy, turning it over to Greg Kostraba, who has a whole great afternoon of music all planned out and ready for you, including your score at 4 and your classical happy hour at 5 o'clock. 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

It's remarkable that the greatest pianist of his time, Franz Liszt, invented the long-lasting orchestral form of the symphonic poem. That was Liszt's third and best-known Le Prelude, the Berlin Philharmonic, conducted by Zubin Mehta. Good afternoon, I'm Greg Kostraba. Hope your Monday's gone well so far. 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Right now, some beautiful music by Antonio Vivaldi. Cellist Yo-Yo Ma here with the Amsterdam Baroque Orchestra. This is Laudamus Te from the Gloria on Classical KBok.

That was Yo-Yo Ma with Ton Koopman and the Amsterdam Baroque Orchestra in music of Antonio Vivaldi, Laudamus Te from the Gloria. A late work by Antonín Dvořák that was championed by Gustav Mahler is coming up next. KBOK is supported by Santa Fe Opera, with preview dinners, tailgate picnics, and more to kick off an evening of opera under the stars. More information at santafeopera.org. Yes, Gustav Mahler, no less, conducted the Vienna Philharmonic in the premiere of Dvorak's final orchestral work, the symphonic poem A Hero's Song, in December of 1898. Here's a performance by the Janáček Philharmonic Orchestra on Classical KBOK.

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A Hero Song by Antonín Dvořák. Not as well known as some of his other late symphonic poems, like The Golden Spinning Wheel or The Water Goblin, but maybe that's because there's no specific story attached to that piece. The Janáček Philharmonic Orchestra, with Theodor Kučar conducting A Hero Song by Antonín Dvořák here on 89.5 Classical K-Pop. On the way next, we've got some poignant music by Mozart that may have been written in response to his mother's passing. Well, it's too hot to clean out the entire garage, but you can get a head start by donating that unused vehicle to KBOK. 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During a trip to Paris in 1778, Mozart's mother, Anna Maria Mozart, died of a sudden undiagnosed illness. And it wasn't long afterwards when Mozart wrote this Violin Sonata No. 21. Here's a terrific performance of that poignant work by violinist Hilary Hahn and pianist Natalie Joux on 89.5 KBOK.

The Violin Sonata number 21 in E minor by Wolfgang Amadeus Mozart, one of his most poignant works for violin and piano. We heard Hilary Hahn and Natalie Joux on 89.5 Classical K-Bach. We've got some music for Wind Ensemble next here on 89.5. I'm Greg Kostrava. Thank you so much for tuning in on this Monday afternoon. 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Right now, music of Gustav Holst here on 89.5 KBOC. He loved writing music for wind ensemble. Here's a suite number 2 for winds, Frederick Fennell and the Cleveland Symphonic Winds on 89.5 KBOC.

0: ending with a fantasia on a 16th century English dance tune called The Dargasan. That was the suite number 2 for Winds by Gustav Holst, where the Cleveland Symphonic Winds conducted by Frederick Fendel. On the way next, the second orchestral suite by J.S. 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
0: 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Johann Sebastian Bach wrote 4 orchestral suites. All of them are terrific. This is the best known of the 4. It's flutist Christopher Krueger here with the Boston Baroque, J.S. Bach's Orchestral Suite No. 2 on 89.5.

The Orchestral Suite No. 2 by Johann Sebastian Bach on 89.5 Classical K-Bach. Christopher Kruger playing the flute with Martin Perlman and Boston Baroque. The overture to an opera credited with helping establish a truly Czech operatic genre is coming up next. I'm Greg Kustraba. Thanks for tuning in to Classical K-Bach. It's a Monday afternoon. We're glad you're sharing it with us. 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The Milan Conservatory's clarinet professor Luigi Magistrelli has a new album of trios for viola, clarinet, and piano. And KBOX's Michael Keelan chatted with Magistrelli on our podcast First Take. 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Set in a village in the Czech countryside, Bedřich Smetana's comic opera The Bartered Bride makes considerable use of traditional Bohemian dance forms such as the polka and furiant. Here's the overture to that opera played by the Vienna Philharmonic Orchestra on Classical 89.5 K-Bach.

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And the curtain rises on Bedřich Smetana's opera, The Bartered Bride. The overture there, played by the Vienna Philharmonic Orchestra, Andras Nelson's conducting. Music by one of the great cellists of the late 18th century is on the way next. 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And it's a great way to declutter. We'll have it picked up, get top dollar for it, and invest the funds to bring you even more outstanding music. More at cars.kbach.org. Right now, music by a friend and musical collaborator of Johann Christian Bach, with whom he ran the successful Bach Abel concert series in London. This is the Symphony No. 10 by Carl Friedrich Abel. We'll hear the Cologne Academy Orchestra on Classical KBach.

Americans justifiably don't think very highly of King George III of Great Britain. That said, during his reign with his Queen Charlotte, both discerning musicians, musical life in the British capital enjoyed an exceptional revival. Virtuosos and composers from all over Europe flocked there, vying with each other in originality and modernity. We just heard music by one of those composers, the German-born Carl Friedrich Abel. That was his Symphony No. 10, played by the Cologne Academy Orchestra, Michael Alexander Villens conducting. On the way next, music from a Neapolitan composer who fled fascist Italy to come to Hollywood. 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I'm Greg Kustraba. Thanks for tuning in to Classical KBOX on this Monday afternoon. About a half hour from now, music from the movies on the score at 4. Right now, some dances by Mario Castelnuovo Tedesco, who, like many artists who fled fascism, ended up in Hollywood, where, with the help of Yasha Heifetz, he landed a contract with MGM as a film composer. Mario Castelnuovo Tedesco's Four Dances from Love's Labor's Lost right now on Classical KBOX, played by the Malmö Symphony Orchestra.

Music by a film composer who taught John Williams, Henry Mancini, Marty Page, and many others, Mario Castelnuovo Tedesco. Not music from a film there, though, but four dances from the incidental music for Shakespeare's Love's Labour's Lost. The Malmö Symphony Orchestra was led by Andrew Magraglia. Music by a film composer. We'll go back to the French Baroque next for some music by Jean-Philippe Rameau, then in about 15 minutes, bringing music from the movies on The Score at 4. 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

Selections from Dardanus by Jean-Philippe Rameau, the European Union Baroque Orchestra, conducted there by Roy Goodman. Music from the first anime movie to win an Academy Award for Best Animated Feature is next on The Score at 4. Greg Kustrava, thanks for tuning in to member-supported KBOK. 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Each weekday at this time, we bring you music from the movies, and right now, Reprise by Joe Hisaishi from his score to the 2001 film Spirited Away. Joe Hisaishi at the piano, also conducting the new Japan Philharmonic Orchestra on the score at 4.

From Joe Hisaishi's score to the 2001 anime movie Spirited Away, that was The Reprise. Joe Hisaishi at the piano, also conducting the New Japan Philharmonic Orchestra. More music from the movies tomorrow at this time, right here on 89.5 Classical K-Bach. It's The Score at 4. On the way next, a Polish dance form inspired the music we'll hear from the poet of the piano. 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In the middle of the 19th century, the Krakowiak became a popular ballroom dance in Austria and France as symbols of solidarity with a picturesque, distant, and oppressed nation of Poland. Here is a concert rondo by Poland's best-known composer, Frederick Chopin, his Krakowiak, performed here by pianist Béla Dawidowicz in the London Symphony Orchestra on K-Bach.

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The Krakowiak by Frédéric Chopin, a concert rondo in F, the London Symphony Orchestra led by Sir Neville Mariner. The pianist was Béla Davidovich. Music by an Afro-French composer, violinist, and champion swordsman is next here on 89.5. 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Less than 10 minutes from now, a terrific recording that came out late last year of Ravel's Bolero. Right now, a string quartet in D by Joseph Bologna, the Chevalier de Saint-Georges. This from a disc that came out just a couple of months ago on the Azika Records label. Here's the Catalyst Quartet on Classical KBOK.

A string quartet in D by Joseph Bologna, the Chevalier de Saint-Georges, from a new disc on the Azika Records label. That was the Catalyst Quartet. We've got a classic for snare drum and orchestra coming up next here on 89.5. Greg Kostropa, thanks so much for tuning in on this Monday afternoon. 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Coming up in about a half hour, we'll get you home in good spirits on the classical happy hour. Right now, Bolero by Maurice Ravel. Here's the Royal Liverpool Philharmonic on Classical KBOC.

from a terrific disc that came out last October on the Onyx Records label. That was the Royal Liverpool Philharmonic, Domingo Hindoyan conducting. We heard Bolero by Maurice Ravel. A Baroque Moment courtesy of a Dutch nobleman is next here on 89.5. KBOC is supported by Keys to Change, using the power of collaboration to end homelessness, serving Maricopa County at Key Campus, 24 hours a day, 7 days a week. 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